0: 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Real Life Radio. In the mix. In the mix. Non-stop. Hit music only.
1: 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Lindong.

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Perhaps it was all an illusion, but I doubt it very much because there was something about that bass I'll never forget. I'm alive again. I'm alive again. I'm alive again.

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And all around the room, I see people like me dancing in a state of bliss. The music's got them and they can't resist. They sweat from their faces as they bathe in the light. The message is clear. Everything's gonna be all right. I'm alive again. I'm alive again.